0: break in. Now, there is not a black man in this country.
1: Social media good for us, however, there's the news of so many of those questions.
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ground. 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

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Quasimodo wanna see y'all on a seesaw. So hey, I don't wanna be y'all. I'll be a hunchback with a lunch sack, and you can't manger le beat that. Back on the beanstalk, Jack. You ain't a giant or the leader of the pack. Bit back wolf, let me find my bearings. Little Red writing me a red herring. Blood, miscarriages, animated in 8-bit, staring it. Laminated for backstage, sharing it. All access to excess derelict. Backwards from 10, make this time count, don't say it again. Chinny chin chin. Blow then huff and puff the house down, straws and stuff. Getting all fitting all numb in that sinus. T minus, New York's finest. Your highness, royally cut. Bacon fee, light duck.

0: Well, it's all in the way you look at it. To some, this century will be known as the age of the atom. To others, as the age of flight or the age of electronics. But in a very legitimate sense, the century may become known for all posterity as the golden age.
1: What's up? This is your boy Tajay from the Soulful Mischief Crew, Hieroglyphics Massive Worldwide, you know what I'm saying? We're getting ready to do this urban renewal. 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

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But I let it purge. 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Mother cried. Put their hands on her. It was family ties. I heard it all. I should have grabbed a gun. But I was only 5. I still feel it. Weighing on my heart. My first tough decision. In the shadows. 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As my only critic. Where's my faith? Told you I was Christian. But just not today. I transformed. Praying to the trees. God is taking shape. My mother's mother. Followed me for years. In her afterlife. Staring at me. On back of some buses. I wake up at night. Loved her dearly. Traded in my tears. For a Range Rover. 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You ain't felt grief. Till you felt it so.

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They accused my cousin, did he touch you, Kendrick? Never lied, but no one believed me when I said he didn't. 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Hard to trust myself, I started rhyming. 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He has an aura I hope to achieve. If I find some help, congratulations, made it to be famous. Still I feel uneasy, water watching, live my life in nature. Only thing believes me, spirit guide, whisper in my ear, tell me that she sees me. Did he touch you? I said no again, still they didn't believe me. Mother's brother said he got revenge for my mother's face. Black and blue, the image of my queen that I can't erase. Till this day, can't look it in the eyes, pain is taking over. Blame myself, you never felt guilt till you felt it.

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They handed me some smoke, but still I declined. I did it sober, sitting with myself. I went through all emotions, no dependence, except for one. Let me bring you closer, intoxicated. There's a lustful nature that I failed to mention. Insecurities that I project, sleeping with other women. Whitney's hurt, the pure soul I know. I found her in the kitchen, asking God, where did I lose myself? And can it be forgiven? Broke me down, she looked me in my eyes. Is there an addiction? I said no, but this time I lied. I knew that I can't fix it. Pure soul, even in her pain, know she cared for me, gave me a number. Said she recommended some therapy. I asked my mama why she didn't believe me when I told her no. I never knew she was violated in Chicago. I'm sympathetic, told me that she feared it happened to me for my protection. Though it never happened, she wouldn't agree. 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As I write this song, I shiver 'cause I'm nervous. I was 5.

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The devastation, haunting generations and humanity. They raped our mothers, then they raped our sisters, then they made us watch, then made us rape each other.

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has America so fucked up? 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Pulling me over because I ain't got no seatbelt. Go find a child molester or some shit. Man, I hate when the police pull you over, ask you, do you got your proof of insurance and registration? I know I don't got it. But I look for that shit anyway. Everybody talking loud enough so they can hear me. 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Mainframe, what up, Mainframe? Yeah, it's all cool. You know, my favorite kung fu motherfucker was Bolo. Bolo grab you and break your motherfucking back. And Bruce Lee was the type of motherfucker. If he tastes the blood, he gonna beat your ass. Bruce Lee beat the shit out of you if he tastes the blood. You can't. That's how you beat Bruce Lee ass. You can't let him stop and taste that blood. You don't do that, that's your ass. As soon as he start tasting that blood, run over there and tackle that motherfucker. You know what I mean? But don't let him taste that blood, because he gonna kick the shit out of your face. 100 times. He broke Chuck Norris' neck, you know what I mean? But my favorite shit about Japan is that motherfucker who got the little baby on his back. You ever see the motherfucker with a little baby on his back? He'd be chopping my motherfucking head off. Samurai with the baby on his back, that's a bad motherfucker. They have his son narrating the motherfucker. My father killed the samurai. All I see is bodies falling. 364. I love Japan. I mean, you know, I'm just representing because, you know, my man Dilla got me in Japan right now. You okay? Nice hotel room. And I'm hanging out with about to order some sushi. Later on, she gonna kill me. Fuck when you see your bitch naked. Give me the bop. That bitch is cheating, bitch.

Dracula, Frankenstein, the Wolfman, the Invisible Man, and Hercules don't scare me. The FBI, the Anti-American Committee, J. Edgar Hoover, President Nixon, President Johnson, Martha Mitchell, and her husband, or her man, or her woman, F. Kennedy, all the Kennedys, Bank of America, Chase Manhattan, Rockefeller, none of these people scare me. What scares me is that one day my son will ask me, "What did you do, Daddy, when the ship was going down?"

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Лексга, Лексга. Another one. 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

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The only reason I ever set foot in the store was for you to chit chat, opposite to track. I wish I could hit the rewind button to bring days back to when there was no confusion. 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
1: Potholes in my lawn. 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
2: Strictly dance stuff.
1: Yes, yes.

Untold, unfold, we are the ones from this generation of the children that was moved from Creation and saw the sight. I know that we're from the original state. The status of us cannot replace us, cannot mistake us. The melanin skin, some of the coil of the hair, the antenna. The foundation is strong, you know, and I come from the Caribbean, immigrant. Migrate for something greater than great, man, underestimates, you know, the eyes open wide because you have to see from every side. It wasn't equal justice until you have to work harder than hard and hard and hard. You never really stop, you know, man. So what's next? Let me tell you that. 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This AI, artificial intelligence, why would you want intelligence to be artificial? This is truth. Nature, naturalness isn't this what you're defending.

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0: 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Hit that block with diamonds on me, you could tell them peso did it. Tell them peso did it.
1: Hey, he showed you how to run a blitz.
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1: Who put the West back in front of shit?
0: Tell

0: like it's Iraq. 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She said I've been a dog all my life, making you change. True to my religion, Cuban links more than two chains. Tell him, hit it, did it.
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1: Who put the West back in front of shit?
0: Tell him, hit it, did it.
1: Hey, I'm tripping and I'm loving it.
2: 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They coming back to back hits. How this nigga ain't tired. With some rock star bitches that want Lizzie McGuire. I'm switching gears, I pop the clutch. I send a nigga up, a risk taker. I call you niggas bluff. 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Y'all had y'all chance, y'all couldn't do it. I swear I'm coming. Worst of the y'all baby moms, I'm putting niggas through it. They hate to see me doing it. Meal ticket, I'm pursuing it. I'm in the field for real, UCLA Bruins. They asking how I do it, how young niggas so fluent. I kept my mouth closed and I ain't never leave no witness. See your way up on the scene, tell them Young Thread did it, nigga.
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She finished her drink and looked at me inquisitively, asking, what's the role of a poet in times like these? I never answered, but it stuck with me all week. Riding the bus, fixing something to eat, putting the kids to sleep. 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Michaela called, we talked till 3 in the morning. My agent called about touring. I dreamt of boats loose from their moorings. We'll see if they're seaworthy, we'll see. I took the 4 to Fulton, transferred to the 3. We'll see what washes up on the beach, galoshes on. He leaps into puddles with both feet on the way home. 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

0: park, out of state, license plates, chin ups on scaffolding. 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
2: Elijah.
3: Who?
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Checkerboard, duffel, look like twist without the nougat. I got 30 allegations, stone for the heart of Jupiter. Of course, the slots Medusa, man, that's why I'm not a loser. But on Ellie, they lock Bruce to my little broski off the quality. Tennis chains on me, must been working on that volley.

trying to see the compo, but they thought it by the tents. Multivariate medley, case them niggas wanna hint. Just don't press up on the plate, my brother Daniel, leave you mixed. 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Bring it to my tailor, cause it need a couple tweaks. Point right at my wagyu belly when he asked about my physique. My marble score elite, checked it on the OMI database. Catch me in the glaze, using A5 Denver Gator bait. When I count this chicken, I fall deeply in the theta state. The friction got my fingers listed day to day. Yeah, camouflage spoon for the gold beluga. 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I got fatty allocation, stone for the heart of Jupiter.

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Badges and pistols rejoice in the night. And we watch the news, and we see him die. Tonight, tonight, the night his baby said goodbye. 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

0: Can you hear me?
1: Yeah. Hey, listen. Oh, give it to me.

We're coming to you live from the Scottish Rite Temple near the intersection of Crenshaw and Wiltshire, where, as you can see in the background, military personnel are mobilized and awaiting orders. Despite the quiet and a deceptive calm, tension is still thick in the air after last night's concert and rebellion. The incident was allegedly sparked by police officers trying to shut down a reportedly peaceful concert by hip-hop artist Dilated Peoples. We'll keep you updated with any new developments. For Triclops Media Watch, this is Harry Allen, hip-hop activist and media assassin. And now...

0: Thierry.
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1: 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My emotions get staunched when they can. I know it's all on my hands. Gotta give God a chance to walk along the Berlin Wall with a woman I can call a friend. Conversation lift me out of places where I often land. I'm so content to count blessings in my mama's hands. Judging off the way my life looking, it make a lot of sense. Got a lot to live for, the discourse heaven sent. I've been in them psych wars trying to get a grip. This what living life for, I call it what it is. I see it how I see it, gave me meaning to exist. I am flesh but a spirit, I appear to be remiss. To the next man who carry all his fears to the cliff, let it fly, set aside all a nigga did. Living through a genocide as real as it get. Can't deal cause the pain takes tears in the wind. Mazes of the mind, gracious divine youth. My kind don't decline, my wits give a hindsight. Divine light, spring in the rights. Give life, give twice like the first time breathing. 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
1: Man, I'm doing bad myself, man. 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
2: You thinking of me, man. 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
1: What you gonna do with a quarter anyway?
3: Out of the welfare line or something.
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1: Nigga, McDonald's is hiring.
0: Need something to eat.
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0: I ain't boasting, it's the way it go. 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

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Last summer I had to relearn everything that I'm doing. 25, I'm mature, I got a lot to prove, I got a lot. Last night I had to relearn how to lose, I'm trying.

Global controls will have to be imposed, and a world governing body will be created to enforce them. Crises precipitate change.

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That's the last man. About 35, 40 people back there. 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

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Motherfucker, I'm cold as the winter. My waves were spinning like blades on Pirellis. The Christian Dior shades was driving them silly. It's Big Willie. I came through with them cats from Philly. Lakers versus Heat, floor seats, you know the dilly. 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I'm back at them, on fire like cracked atoms. They over the hill like Wyclef and Proswell. I'm over the hills like UFOs at Roswell. You lame, I know you guys well. 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One glance and had you caught up in the trance of the tarantula. And if they could, then they probably would. They come close, but it's no cigar. Welcome to my

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Sipping San Pellegrino, eating Giardelli's. I recline and chill, twinkle in the rag to shine my grill. That's that third water pill. Get at me. Me and my chick is like JFK and Jackie. They can't wait to catch me in Dallas, top down on the grass, known to clap me. Kidnap my body and fuck up the autopsy. But I'm nice like Christ, you blink twice, you hit. I'm chilling in College Park, eating salmon and grits. It's the Black Caesar, Jesus, he's just a lyrical monster. Boogeyman out of the dumpster, Black Pharaoh. Jay Bowie spitting fat arrows. Keep your eye on the sparrow and the fly apparel. You ain't ready for war, hide your barrel. Stay in your land, man, chance for survival. It's narrow. Welcome to my world.

the jungle bustin'. 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See that game? That's the one they call survival. Man, they poppin' that 5-0. They low-life pigs who get it how they live. They daddies in them courthouses giving out bids. Choppin' niggas on blocks of legal wickedness. Man, they brody the land and they smallpox the witnesses. Raping babies, using ladies as they mistresses. Causing chaos and disorder. That's why the clock on hold, the block on swole. I built this city on rock and roll. Now I'm banging on Rumsfeld and bells ringing. Him and Dick will be in hell singing. Woe to the hypocrites and infidels screaming. Niggas can't handle the rap for the son of man. Black Panther man, yo. Yeah, the flow's that scandal. Us, I crush any MC who feel they must try me. The smallest flea on the dog won't get by me. If I was you, I'd be scared to death. Hit a nigga up, leave him right there in his mess. This penicillin I'm spilling, leave hell in your chest. You feel me? You can't beat me, kill me. I'll be back in 3 days. The sky's in the garden, look, my kicks filthy. 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The rap angels go down ice. I shine like jewelry and light. 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

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This planets, moons, quasars, and high-tech radars. You niggas on the grid while J-Man stay calling off the radar.

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0: heavy Stevie singing in Swahili, dust off and patch me. 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Know I'm hard to get back with. 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If he ain't a trump, might let him fiddle on the front like John Luponte. Gaza guard, he cards are faulty. Games for men to drink responsibly. If you don't make a ways in a low tide, you niggas be tripping out some of the postcards. You don't know where to go and I like slow, man. 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I'm taking shit back like it's both of us. 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
2: 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If I could be him, life would be great. I could erase this permanent frown. I wouldn't even be held down by my own weight. 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How was it, I asked? 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Besides the tide.

0: Chip Hip-Hop sur chip.fr.
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2: it's just a feeling. You know it when it happens. That's what I mean by freedom. I've had a couple of times on stage when I really felt free. And that's not now. That's so
3: feeling something
2: now. 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
4: Yo.
2: No
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5: I set the tempo. 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
1: Who paint three of those mules for some of that ass?
2: Professor, what's another word for...

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0: Give some understanding about this thing that we call L-I-F-E. 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

0: My whole mind burns, not just my sideburns. 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Give thanks to the culture and the comforts. Give thanks to my matriarch and father for the implicit process of self-reflection, development, and consciousness. 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My sister found more than me. Living in New York City, academics and organizations. I'm profusely proud of her desires and actualizations. Meanwhile, I was mostly slow going, solo abroad, not learning and knowing much. Chilling behind what they mistaken to be me. I cut my curls and fro and had grown kinda out of touch. Making money from anti-Semites. Hiding my demographic out of fear that they might hate my enigmatic type. I'd grown austere. Somehow I found inspiration in my ancestors, classical enslavers and erasures. A misnomer though, cause humans is individual. And though Greco-Roman Phoenicians is mere cousins to half my people, I feel no crime in being who I am and more. I am new past and my ancestral ways. I don't need to connect to be real, but I can anyway if I feel so inclined. I do not feel chosen, but I know that like all, I am divine.
1: Yeah, pick that shit up. Yo, run by John.

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I'm thinking small like a two-shot Derringer. 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

0: What's up, nigga?
1: What's up, man? What's up, man? Where you coming from?
0: Man, I just came from the house, man. What's up, Jay?
2: I ain't seen you in hell of a long
0: time. I was about to come over yesterday, you know. What's up? Oh, y'all listen to that beat?
2: Y'all still got that Genesis? Nah, but I got a Super Nintendo.
1: Hello?
3: Hello?
1: Hold on, what's y'all speaking for?
3: Hello? What's up, man? Yeah, what's up? Who's this?
1: Sophia, nigga.
3: Oh, man. What's
1: that, nigga?
3: I'm trying to bounce this party, man. I'm telling you, it's gonna be tight.
1: It's gonna be bomb,
3: blood. Is that James?
1: Yeah, that's James.
3: Oh, what's up, man?
2: What's up, fool?
3: I don't know, you know, she's been
1: writing
3: some lyrics.
1: You writing?
3: Oh, yeah, you gotta laugh.
1: You focus?
3: Yeah, I'm trying to.
1: Tight. Yeah, man, poking Rick and Ty signing him over here, man. You know what I'm saying?
3: What you in here?
1: In the bathroom.
3: Yeah,
1: Chili driving, man, but we ain't got no car, man. I mean, he only got a two-seater.
3: Why don't you come through? I'll be up here around 7.
1: Well,
3: seven.
4: Five,
3: it's raining outside, nigga.
4: Perfect,
1: man.
4: Hippie Pop.

0: somebody page a page. Who pays me?
1: This is,
0: what's up? Oh, say, what's up?
1: Man, you chilling with me and my girl?
0: Hey, hey, what's up with the three screw?
1: What? Girl, this nigga fooling.
0: What's up? I mean, you know, me and y'all too.
1: Anyway.
0: Ah, shit, what are you trying to front, girl? I know how you get down.

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must and trust. 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Besides that, she had expectations. Wanted to be a chemical engineer, making 50 to 55,000 a year. Her first year of college was a success, but along comes Billy, possessed and obsessed. He took Annie on a fatal date and showed her things that made heartbeats accelerate. Annie took a hit, breathed two short breaths, one for life, the last for death. 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
1: Remember how we used to push those lawnmowers all around this neighborhood, man, just to get money? These niggas didn't want a real job and shit. And as soon as they gave us the money, we just go sit on our lawnmowers, get some weed out and just smoke that shit, play ball all day, man. That was back in the day, man. That shit. And one time my lawnmower just broke, we just left it in the woods and shit. Hell. Thanksgiving Day, Barry Sanders on the breakaway. Early on, I went to his house. He came to mine, so we ate twice. Cornbread, turkey wings, peas, and rice. 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I'm telling you, by midnight, we was crazy nice. Sharing a jack, my man gave me some advice. Like everything comes with a price, and change the only guarantee in life. One day, we might not be so tight. I was like, come on, dude, always be me and you. But inside, I knew in some ways it was true. He said, be careful what you do, cause that's what you are. And every day you open your eyes is one to be thankful for. Cause everybody gets a lifetime, nothing less, nothing more. 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But you can never really even the score, or see what's behind it.

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1: I haven't seen you in church lately.
2: Well, there's not much sense in my going to church. Do you remember one time when we were small, we were out here? 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I jumped out at you from behind the tree, and Grandpa got all excited. He shook his fist at me, and he said, "Boys, you'll be damned to hell." Remember that? Right over there. Well, you used to really be scared here.
1: Johnny.
2: You're still afraid.
1: Stop it now. I mean it.

is in the middle of a shooting gallery of asteroids, comets, and meteors, it's inevitable that we will be hit with a planet buster. Something like what hit the dinosaurs 65 million years ago. We need an insurance policy. We're not talking about moving the population of the Earth.

en train d'inspirer celui que je rêvais d'être. 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
1: Hip-hop.

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1: Columbia Records, Tommy Mottola's office. Lynn speaking. May I help you?
2: Yo, Lynn, if you don't have my money tomorrow, I will come shoot you in your face.
1: What's up, why? Clap!
2: Yo, what's going on? No, I could not disguise my voice. Yo, is Tommy available?
1: Yes, he is. Hold on, I'll get him.
2: All right, thanks.
3: Hello?
2: Tommy Mottola, 2 years ago.
3: Hey, Wyclef, what's happening, baby?
2: How's it going, family?
3: I'm all right.
2: I'm in the studio. I just finished the new album, Eclectic. I'm ready to come play for you, man.
3: You working it out over there? You got another Fuji record together?
2: Nah, Eclectic.
3: Eclectic? Whoa, whoa, whoa, wait.
2: Tommy, listen, listen,
3: wait, wait, what's this Eclectic stuff?
2: I've been calling prize, and nobody's calling me back, so I'm just going to finish this record. Y'all put it out by then. Everything should work out the way it's supposed to, you know what I'm saying?
3: I don't know about this Eclectic. You got to get in touch with your old group. You got to get the Fugees back together. We want another Fugees record.
2: Yeah, but listen to what I'm trying to tell
3: you. Nah, I don't got time for this right now.
1: Columbia Records, Tommy Mottola's
2: yeah,
1: office.
2: Tommy on the phone, please.
1: Tommy, line one,
3: Fly Club. Hello?
2: Tommy, man, you gonna tell me anything I want to hang up on, man?
3: Look, hear me out. I got Suji here, and I got Donnie with me.
2: Suji, yo?
3: Don't worry about that right now. He feels the same way I do. Suji, tell him how you feel.
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1: Everybody watches lazy white niggas standing around in a vacant lot. 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Everybody watches as frustrated pigs look on from unmarked cars. And black militant faces mirror back their stare. 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Everybody watches as proud Biafra still hangs on. Only by a thread.
0: Watching.
1: As thousands die each day from starvation and disease, proud black people dying for a dream.
0: Watching.
1: Everybody watches as Jew generals assure the world. Watching. Israel will live.
2: Live!
1: Yes! Israel will survive! And all Arabs in the world can't change that.
0: Everybody watches.
1: Everybody watches as tired niggas make their way home to the ghetto from work. Bringing with the night violence, destruction, and death, and whatever other shit you lay on niggas. Everybody watches as another birthday slips
0: by,
1: leaving us with a promise a year older. As Uncle Tom and Mighty Whitey get together and plan our next setback, everybody watches to make sure that nobody gets something for nothing or gives something for nothing. Everybody watches. It's my black luck. Though everybody watches, nobody gives a fuck.

thriller. The noblest of gentlemen rolls up from Squealer. Tall, dark, and decked out in customary regalia, smelling like paraphernalia, hailing from the home of Mahalia. His uptown smile was gold like a Frankie Beverly Day. His favorite song from Prince was not Raspberry Beret. It was Sometimes It Snows in April. He was brought up by the faithful in a cage of every unclean bird, ungrateful and hateful. The legend of the clandestine reverend from the bricks, with the master's grip to pull the sleeping giant out the ditch. And I ain't even have to wiggle my nose like Bewitched. I just upshift the six, convert the depot to a broomstick. If I tarry through the valley of death, my Lord give me pasture. If you wanna be a master in life, you must submit to a master. I was born to lock horns with the devil at the brink of the hereafter. Me, the socket, the plug, and universal adapter. The prodigal son who went from his own vomit to the top of the mountain with five pillars in a sonnet. The autobiography read Quranic. Spread love like Kermit the Frog that permeate the fog. I'm at war like the Dukes of Hazzard against the bosses of the hogs. Gip, gip, giggity. Alchemist put the icing on the soliloquy. Let it be forever known that I niced up the pen something considerably. J. Electola flow mainly, it's a poet mainly. The fatwa he issued on Al Shaitan was delivered plainly. It's the day of Kiyama. To the believers, I bring you tidings of joy. But if you won't beef, I'll fillet me on you. You can catch me bummy as fuck or decked out in designer. On I-10 west to the desert on a Diablo lack of recliner. Listen to everything from a lecture from the Honorable Minister Louis Farrakhan to Serge Gainsbourg or Madonna or a podcast on piranhas. What a time we living in. Just like the scripture says, earthquakes, fires, and plagues, the resurrection of the dead.

I'm a page turner, sage burner, Santeria, Changong, December baby, Mauritius, St. Ho. Story takes place in ancient Egypt. They're cut off the nose, despite their face. They're still your Jesus. I can't tell how they white. That blue eyed virgin is make believe stuff. She throw me out of house, say ye deliver us from this heathen. I say that to Miss Tina, she sneeze at son. Her photic reflex, they both had straightening combs. Little did they know, I hold the heat next. Neither tool can be used to fix our defects. P.S. We born perfect. Fuck all the BS. Everybody wanna be us for real. We just gotta see us. Inshallah.

0: Yeah, it's all my motherfucking niggas, you know what I'm saying?
1: That's right, yo. That's right.
0: Move it up.
1: Where it gotta be.
0: And to my niggas too.
1: Oh.
0: You know what I'm
1: saying?
0: Word up, son.
1: When, why, where happened that game?
0: For the mother niggas though. You know what I'm saying?

cheated on my sister, I'd be pissed with him. I'm such a hypocrite. I never baptized, I would have been disfellowship. If Jehovah's Witnesses witness the things I did, I'm such a hypocrite.

0: Next message.
1: Yo, I don't know where to start. Check it out. Music is my total existence, dog. Straight up. Everything in my life revolves around music. It's like, can't get a relationship because I'm still with my first love, which is music. You know what I'm saying? For real. The reason I'm here, they do it just like that. Peace.
0: End of message. Free fade. Next message. Yeah, yeah.

0: next message.
1: Hey, yo, high tech, what up? You know what it is. It's your boy, Busta Bust Down, Flip Mode Squad, right? Now, you know, there's a serious thing behind the music that we're doing. It's like, music, you know, for me, man, it means everything, family. You know, when we going through our little personal strife in life, you know what I'm saying? We get up in that studio, close that door, be locking ourselves in that little four-wall space, man. Get up in the vocal booth and become whoever you want to be. Express whatever you want to feel. You know what I mean? When you're going through your most frustrated time in life, you know what I'm saying? You can realize that when you can't find nobody else to speak to, you can speak through the music. Help other people feel your pain, your struggle, your passion. You know, what you live and die for, your values in life. You know what I mean? Music, man, it's the voice of every being in the universe, the platform provided for us to communicate when all else fails. It's what allows us to be able to connect with touching the heart and the soul of the street.

0: Yeah, Premier?
1: Yeah, what's up, G?
0: That trip to L.A. may be delayed.
1: Wow, what's up? I'm on my way to the airport now.
0: Yeah, well, your boy Guru got knocked.
1: What?
0: I don't know what this is about. Sounds crazy, man. Something about a gun.

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1: Hey, Hammond, I ain't taking with no dirt, boy. What you been doing?
0: 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Keep my music tight so y'all don't hit no ruin. But what you been doing?
2: My nigga drinkin' 40 spots from.
0: I be hearin' people talking behind my back, but that's a normal reaction. When they be doing a fraction more than the next person doing. But I'm still relaxin'. Oh, my name ain't Jackson. I be maxin'. Loop pack 99 main attraction. 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We went overseas. Fuckin' Tennessee. 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

0: face, scheming, wishing they was all above me. 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Take it out to the street until they 6 feet deep. Mapping out the plan to hit the next trip. 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I hit slips before we lift. For instance, hit the ground, now we up in New York, JFK Airport. All my niggas in OX, hold down the fort. Me, peanut butter, wild child, these are roams. Only here to take out whack clones like Poopy Combs. Whack, Master Timberland, and Magoo.
1: About 80%.
0: Can't fuck with my crew. But anyway, we always come original any day. From LA.

0: Am I too much for you?
1: Oh, no.
0: If you feel the least bit uncomfortable, do let me know and I'll stop.
1: You wouldn't.
0: Relax.
1: Deeper. Deeper. Yes, yes.
0: Now I'm going to really pour it on.
1: I can take it.
0: Just.

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1: Wow.
0: I'm a black pterodactyl.
1: Black pterodactyl.
0: I ain't the one to put crack in a pipe or crack in a capsule.
1: Crack in a capsule.
0: Never the one to fake jacks on a mic, put that in a manual.
1: Put that in a manual.
2: Never the one to fake jacks on a mic, put that in a manual.
0: Back to the rap skill. Tell me, why do you worship the skeleton holders?
1: Why the hell do you do this shit?
0: What will it take to bring heaven in focus?
1: Focus.
0: Open a doorway, malevolent hocus. Incoming, degenerate jokers.
1: Focus.
0: I'm going on. Turn up the volume, into the red.
1: Red.
0: I'm going on.
1: Dread.
0: Dread like predator's head. Dread. 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

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King of the wave, King Kashmir, King of Zamunda. King Kashmir, King of Zamunda. Dark vibes, bring on the anger. 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Black with a vengeance.

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1: Yeah, do you like to play solo?
0: I do.
2: Yeah, I do. I really do.
3: I really do because of that.
4: Vitreous, odd fellow reveler, nimbus cloud heckler, spear chucking Warren Dodger, weeping what can't be said, pinpoint suffering as accumulated silences, esoteric, elotero, marcher, errant, the darker parent, feeling mellow, ignorant, ignis, meaning heated rock, concordal fracture, dag nabbit, abstracted again, Sony Rollins, mohawk type, African, desertion, wings, night view, wet spark plug in pocket, a pop locket, lock it, my rage proud, and it was good for a while.

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She goes over and over little events in her life, reliving her successes and suffering through her failures all over again.

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1: your name? 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
1: That's right. 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
2: Yes, Your Honor. Okay, stay quiet.
1: What it is.
3: Yes, ma'am.
2: Thank you.
1: Yes, ma'am. I'm trying. What it is. I just think that. What it is.
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0: 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Who's him?
1: Black Orpheus.
0: Okay, what's the name of the club?
2: Ruby Yacht.
0: The motorcycle club.
2: The Ruby Yacht.
3: When we left the motorcycle club, I got in the car with
1: Black Orpheus.
0: All right.
3: I left. We got in the car. We left. I asked him if he could take me home.

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1: Vision.
0: On our vision.

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I travel more miles to get at you than the depths of an anvil. I hold you down for 1,000 leagues beneath the ground. I travel more miles than Richard Petty, Jeff Gurdon, Dale Earnhardt, just to prove to you what I do is hard to earn. I travel more miles than Che Guevara's motorcycle did.

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You heard you was trying to match the hype. I provide soul to the soul, spoken through this gold microphone that I hold. 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Limitless space.